this band and myself. Thank you very much indeed. 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Beautiful.

by imitating. The birds don't come to see me no more. Made by sitting still, I've become a bore.

Train out sing salvations on its way. Now you're drinking more and riding less out of fortune teller. That's what she said.